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0: kecap sedap kedelai hitam spesial kemasan 2.000 beli 3 gratis 1.
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player, you ain't Bill Bellamy. They say you don't know what you got till it's gone. They say that your darkest hour come before your dawn. But there was something that I should've asked all along. I'ma ask.

0: movie review.
1: Oh, awesome. As a bad signal, that's your... That's your signal. That means we have to go now.
0: Yeah. Movie review.
2: Bring up a music, music station. 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Itu karena film Insidious, Out of the Further, sudah meneror bioskop favorit Anda. Yuk, pegangan tangan ya sama Dwi Putra karena saya sendiri takut. 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
1: 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You can do something I didn't know was possible. 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
0: How do I stop this?
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